for beauty lives with kindness. Love doth to her eyes repair, to help him of his blindness, and being helped inhabits

that all our swains commend her. Holy, fair, and wise is she, the heavens such grace did lend her, that she might admired be. Is she kind, as she's fair, for beauty lives with kindness? Love doth to her eyes repair, to help him of his blindness, and being helped inhabits there.

God be my witness, I never shall yield till we come face to face. Till we come face to face, he knows his